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That was Raag Khamaj, presented by Radhika Mohan Maitra. 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

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He is accompanied by Shri TV Ramanujacharlu on the violin, Tiruchi Shri S. Rangarajan on the mrudangam, and Coimbatore Shri V. Mohan Ram on the ghatam. Nigashil todakamaha Sarasiroha Nayane Tyagarajar Kirtane Ragam Amrita Varshini Adi Talam. The concert begins with Saint Tyagaraja's composition Sarasiroha Nayane in Rag Amrita Varshini set to Adi Tal.

0: Bhajantri is a recipient of many awards like Kalashri Award, Karnataka Rajyotsava Award, etc. He has performed in many important music festivals of India and abroad. In tonight's program, he is accompanied on the tabla by Shri Malay Mallai Shugar Desai Kallur.
1: Shri Girimallappa Bhajantri apne karyakram ka prarambh Rag Rageshri se kar rahe hain. 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